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6: Partly cloudy skies are going to continue this evening and into the overnight hours. Lows will be near 49 with winds shifting to the south and staying on the lighter side at 5 to 10 miles per hour. Heading into tomorrow, we will warm to a high of 82 with mostly sunny skies and a chance for thunderstorms during the evening. From the Kello Land Lab Doppler HD Storm Center, I'm meteorologist Jalen Borison.
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5: It is going to be a calm evening with partly cloudy skies hanging around and continuing into tonight. Winds will then shift to the south at 5 to 10 miles per hour, and lows are going to be near 49. For tomorrow, highs get a boost to around 82, and there will be plenty of sunshine, but some thunderstorms are possible by the evening. From the Kimmel Land Live Doppler HD Storm Center, I'm meteorologist Jalen Borson.
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5: Partly cloudy skies are going to continue this evening and into the overnight hours. Lows will be near 49 with winds shifting to the south and staying on the lighter side at 5 to 10 miles per hour. Heading into tomorrow, we will warm to a high of 82 with mostly sunny skies and a chance for thunderstorms during the evening. From the Kello Landmark Doppler HD Storm Center, I'm meteorologist Jalen Borison.
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8: Temperatures are going to be right around average this afternoon, with highs getting to near 72 and west winds at 5 to 15 miles per hour. Our skies will be partly cloudy, and that is going to continue into tonight. Lows are expected to be near 49, and for tomorrow we will climb to a warm high of 81. From the Killowayan Live Doppler HD Storm Center, I'm meteorologist Jalen Borson.
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1: We are going to get a nice warm-up for your Sunday as highs jump to 82 degrees with south winds at 10 to 20 miles per hour. There's going to be plenty of sunshine as well, but by the evening hours, a chance for showers and thunderstorms will increase. Memorial Day will also have chances for thunderstorms by the afternoon. From the Kelloland Live Doppler HD Storm Center, I'm meteorologist Jalen Borson.

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0: 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Sioux Falls weather.
1: Temperatures are going to be right around average this afternoon, with highs getting to near 72 and west winds at 5 to 15 miles per hour. Our skies will be partly cloudy, and that is going to continue into tonight. Lows are expected to be near 49, and for tomorrow we will climb to a warm high of 81. From the Killaland Live Doppler HD Storm Center, I'm meteorologist Jalen Borson.

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1: We are going to get a nice warm-up for your Sunday as highs jump to 82 degrees with south winds at 10 to 20 miles per hour. There's going to be plenty of sunshine as well, but by the evening hours, a chance for showers and thunderstorms will increase. Memorial Day will also have chances for thunderstorms by the afternoon. From the Kemmel Landlife Doppler HD Storm Center, I'm meteorologist Jalen Borison.

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1: Temperatures are going to be right around average this afternoon, with highs getting to near 72 and west winds at 5 to 15 miles per hour. Our skies will be partly cloudy, and that is going to continue into tonight. Lows are expected to be near 49, and for tomorrow we will climb to a warm high of 81. From the Killowayan Live Doppler HD Storm Center, I'm meteorologist Jalen Borson.

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1: We are going to get a nice warm-up for your Sundays. Highs jump to 82 degrees with south winds at 10 to 20 miles per hour. There's going to be plenty of sunshine as well, but by the evening hours, a chance for showers and thunderstorms will increase. Memorial Day will also have chances for thunderstorms by the afternoon. From the Kelloland Live Doppler HD Storm Center, I'm meteorologist Jalen Borson.

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0: 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Sioux Falls weather.
2: Temperatures are going to be right around average this afternoon, with highs getting to near 72 and west winds at 5 to 15 miles per hour. Our skies will be partly cloudy, and that is going to continue into tonight. Lows are expected to be near 49, and for tomorrow we will climb to a warm high of 81. From McKellar Land Live Doppler, HD Storm Center, I'm meteorologist Jalen Borson.

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10: It is going to be a calm evening with partly cloudy skies hanging around and continuing into tonight. Winds will then shift to the south at 5 to 10 miles per hour, and lows are going to be near 49. For tomorrow, highs get a boost to around 82, and there will be plenty of sunshine, but some thunderstorms are possible by the evening. From McKellar Land Live Doppler HD Storm Center, I'm meteorologist Jalen Borson.

hate to give the satisfaction asking how you're doing now. 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
0: Q101.9, Sioux Falls weather.
4: Mostly sunny skies for much of the day today. High temperature of 82. Well, the south wind at 10 to 20 miles per hour. Watching for some late day showers and thunderstorms, maybe after 5 o'clock. We'll go mostly cloudy tonight. 56 are low. Mostly sunny for tomorrow. The high temperature of 86. From the Kendall Land Storm Center, I'm Scott Munns.

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1: Q1019, Sioux Falls weather.
2: Mostly sunny skies for much of the day today. High temperature of 82. We'll have a south wind at 10 to 20 miles per hour. Watching for some late day showers and thunderstorms, maybe after 5 o'clock. We'll go mostly cloudy tonight. 56 are low. Mostly sunny for tomorrow. To high temperature of 86. Running Kendall Land Storm Center, I'm Scott Munch.

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1: Q1019, Sioux Falls weather.
2: Mostly sunny skies for much of the day today. High temperature of 82. Well, the south wind at 10 to 20 miles per hour. Watching for some late day showers and thunderstorms, maybe after 5 o'clock. We'll go mostly cloudy tonight. 56 are low. Mostly sunny for tomorrow. The high temperature of 86. For the Kendall Land Storm Center, I'm Scott Munns.
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4: This is Forum. I'm John Michaels, Public Affairs Radio Director. You're going to be talking to Aaron Brown, Cemetery Director, and Aaron Pollard, Deputy Secretary of the South Dakota Veterans Cemetery in Sioux Falls, about Memorial Day. Memorial Day, it means a lot to veterans, maybe other people. It means hot dogs and barbecues, but going to the lake or whichever. But tell us about the Veterans Cemetery. You're going to have a program, I believe, tomorrow, right?
5: Yes, our program will be at 12 noon tomorrow, and we will encourage people to bring some lawn chairs, and we will have busing that will bring all of our ceremony goers from our field where we will be parking and right into the main cemetery grounds, and that service will be held right up by our committal shelter.
4: Now, how do people find the South Dakota Cemetery? I know it's those that have been there, it's not so bad, but how do you describe it?
5: Yeah, the easiest way to get to us would be come north on 229, and you'll come under Interstate 90, and where that first corner, Slip Up Creek Road. You take a right there, and that will take you right into our main gate. It's about a mile down the road.
4: So you'll be there on Memorial Day, right, tomorrow?
5: Yes.
4: What are the normal hours during the week?
5: During the week, we are there in the office from 8 to 4:30, and then the cemetery grounds are always open, and we encourage visitors from sunrise to sunset.
4: Well, we're talking with Aaron Brown and Aaron Pollard, Aaron, E-R-I-N, Brown, and Aaron Pollard, A-A-R-O-N, the Deputy Secretary. How many plots since the cemetery started not too long ago have it been filled?
5: Yes, we started burials in June of 2021, and we have completed over 1,200 burials.
4: Holy cow. Well, it's for veterans. It's the South Dakota Veterans Cemetery. I know it took a lot for the quite a few years to kind of get this. And for a lot of people that don't know, there is another cemetery in western South Dakota.
6: Yeah. Yep, this is Aaron Pollard. Sturgis, the National Cemetery, which is actually run by the National Cemetery Administration. The federal government runs the Sturgis Cemetery out in Sturgis.
4: Now, is that somewhat filled, or is that still available for veterans in South Dakota?
6: It's open and ready for burials. Mm-hmm. I think they just did an expansion a couple years ago, and I think they'll be able to continue doing burials for veterans if folks choose that option for quite a few years to go here.
4: Well, at the rate that you're filling the plots here, I think you're looking for expansion plans in the future there.
6: Yes, actually, we passed legislation last year to expand our columbarium at the State Veterans Cemetery. So hopefully in the very near future, we don't have a firm date yet, but we're working with the National Cemetery Administration to secure the grant funding so that way we can expand our columbarium, because our columbarium that we currently have, which is the the niches, the above ground burials that take place. That's filling up rapidly. So we're at the point where we need to expand there.
4: Columbarium, that's, I guess, you know, for some people, they don't know what that is. To me, it looks like big cement file drawers that people can use. Can people buy, groups, either as plots or in a columbarium? Can they say, well, okay, we've got so many brothers or fathers or whichever, or mothers. Can they buy a group or reserve a group so that they can be buried together?
5: No. We assign as we go. Mm-hmm. So as a burial is presented to us, then we will assign as we go. So even though we have a pre-application, pre-certification process, that allows you to get all of your documents to us for approval of burial. However, we will assign when that time comes. Because as Aaron was just discussing, you know, we may have a veteran that turns in a pre-application now, and they don't need us for another 20 or 30 years. So we could be in further phases of construction at the time of their burial.
4: Mm-hmm. Now, the paperwork that they need as a veteran, I know the DD-214 is one of them. What other paperwork would they maybe want to have, you know, when they fill out those forms?
5: Yes, for sure that DD-214. And if the veteran is married, we would have a copy of their marriage certificate. That DD-214 gets that veteran eligible. That marriage certificate makes the spouse eligible. And also, if we have some Guard members, we would take a copy of their retirement orders or their discharge paper, which is called an NGB-22.
4: Now, I've heard of some special needs children, family members of a veteran. For example, my son was born microcephalic. He's 45 now, but would he qualify to maybe be buried in my plot with me? I know you can put two burials in one plot.
5: The criteria for children would be a helpless child before the age of 18.
4: Okay.
5: And then, yes, that would be considered a dependent in our burial eligibility.
4: Well, you have casket burials, you have cremation burials, you have memorial services. How is the cremation? Is it kind of more casket than cremation, or are there getting to be more cremation burials now?
6: Actually, I would say that probably the cremains are probably the more, I hate to talk about it in this terms, but the more popular choice that people are kind of using these days, because like I mentioned earlier, we have our columbarium where cremains go, but we also have an in-ground cremain section at the cemetery. And definitely those two areas are used more frequently than our casketed area.
4: What are the government benefits for burial, for those who don't know?
6: Well, that opens up an interesting question. If they're buried at the state veteran cemetery, and I'm just going to speak solely about the state veteran cemetery. So once they come to the cemetery, burial for veterans is free. They get a free headstone. So essentially anything surrounding the actual burial, there's no cost for the veteran. There is a spousal burial fee that we ask that the spouse of veterans or the disabled, that they pay on behalf of the spouse or the disabled child. But for veterans, there's no cost.
4: When you say no cost, that doesn't include the casket, though, does it?
6: Right, yeah. All the funeral arrangements and everything, I'm saying once they get to the cemetery and our two eagles that we call the guardians greet them at the gate, anything once they pass that gate is covered. There's not any cost to the family for the veteran.
4: Can you tell us what that all includes?
6: It's opening and closing the grave, the plot itself, the government-furnished headstone, and what we would say perpetual care.
4: I saw a cartoon today that was a father with his son standing in the cemetery, and the son asked his dad, it said, how come we keep coming out here and just standing here alone? And the dad told him, we're not alone. I think you see that at the Vietnam Wall. Other people come out. There's a tradition of coins. Can you tell us what that is, where they put a penny or a nickel sometimes on the tombstone?
5: Yes. The penny symbolizes that someone came to visit. The nickel is that they served with the veteran. The dime is that they went to basic training with them. And a quarter is when they were with them when they passed.
4: Again, a lot of people think Memorial Day weekend is just a three-day holiday for fun. It kind of lost a little bit of its meaning when it became a three-day holiday. Aaron Pollard, can you give us a little bit of the history in the sense that it used to be not the last Monday, but it used to be the May 31st celebration?
6: Yeah, so Memorial Day used to be actually called Decoration Day, and that was a long, long time ago, and I'm not really great with dates, so don't ask me to give you too many dates here, but it originally started as Decoration Day, and then eventually it transitioned to Memorial Day to set aside a day where we remember, reflect, appreciate, American men and women who pay the ultimate sacrifice in service to their country. And I would agree with you that I think that, occasionally we lose sight of that fact, and that's why it's good that events like ours or events that take place at the National Cemetery in Sturgis or even, some of the local cemeteries or veteran service organizations that hold Memorial Day events. I think, honestly, they're probably some of the most important ceremonies that we can do. Veterans Day's great, Flag Day's great, all those days are great, but Memorial Day is specifically supposed to be there so that way we remember and we reflect on the sacrifices that everyday Americans give for their country. So very important events, in our opinion.
4: Well, the history goes clear back to the Civil War when we lost 600,000 Americans. Vietnam, I know, was, 55,000. World War II, was, World War I was, you're talking millions in those wars. But I'm just going to read from Wikipedia here. The name Memorial Day, which was first used in 1882, gradually became more common than Decoration Day after World War II, but was not declared the official name by federal law until 1967. It's important, I think, that people remember the history here. On June 28, 1968, Congress passed the Uniform Monday Holiday Act, which moved four holidays, including Memorial Day, from their traditional dates to a specific Monday in order to create a three-day weekend. This was mainly for government employees, I think. The change moved Memorial Day from its traditional May 30th date to the last Monday in May, and the law took effect in 1971. Going back, though, to 1913, that's 113 years ago, at Indiana, veteran complained that younger people born since the war had a tendency to forget the purpose of Memorial Day and make it a day for games, races, and revelry instead of a day of memory and tears. In 1911, the scheduling of the Indianapolis Motor Speedway race, this is 1911, later named the Indianapolis 500, was vehemently opposed by increasingly elderly veterans. The state legislature actually passed rejecting holding the race on the holiday. The state legislature in Indiana. However, the New American Legion and local officials wanted the race to continue, so Indiana Governor Warren McCrae vetoed the bill, and the race went on. It endures as a holiday, as businesses observe it, because it marks the unofficial beginning of summer for some. Labor Day is the unofficial end of summer. How do you defer? A lot of people confuse Memorial Day with Veterans Day. How do you define the difference there?
6: Well, specifically, they take place in two totally different seasons. Veterans Day is in November, so if it's a little warmer outside, we know it's probably closer to Memorial Day. But also, like I kind of mentioned earlier, Memorial Day is specifically set aside so that way we remember sacrifice I think, would probably be, not that veterans don't sacrifice, but Memorial Day, we recognize the ultimate sacrifice that, you know, we call it. So Memorial Day is for men and women who did not come home. They didn't make it home. Veterans Day is set aside to, you know, say thank you to veterans for their service, but a lot of those veterans are still with us. And a lot of them, even though they did, you know, they did go overseas and they did serve in combat zones or not in combat zones, but a lot of them came home. So that's kind of the big, that's the big distinction between the 2 days. Memorial Day, you know, like I said, those folks did not make it home.
4: Talking to Aaron Pollard, Deputy Secretary, and Aaron Brown, Cemetery Director of the South Dakota State Cemetery here in Sioux Falls. I want to read this, too. In 2000, more recently, this is only 26 years ago, Congress passed the National Moment of Remembrance Act, asking people to stop and remember at 3 p.m. on Memorial Day, now that it's a Monday. The flag of the United States is raised briskly to the top of the staff and then solemnly lowered to the half-staff position, where it remains only until noon. It's then raised to full staff for the remainder of the day in commemorative ceremonies. The taps are played on the bugle. The National Memorial Day concert takes place on the West Lawn of the United States Capitol at that time. Is that similar to some of the ceremonies you're going to have there tomorrow?
5: Yes, we will. Well, we start our program at noon, as that being the kickoff to our ceremony. We have a moment of silence where we will raise our garrison flag up to full staff, and then that will be the beginning of our program. So, yes, we honor that as well.
4: With those that have come in since the cemetery opened, are we talking mainly the Greatest Generation, World War II, Vietnam veterans, Korean? What are the majority there?
5: Honestly, all of them. We have veterans, you know, that are World War II that have recently passed. We have Gulf War, Persian Gulf, and some even younger.
4: What would you like people to, if they're not really connected to any veteran in that sense, still it might be a brother or a father or a sister or a mother, they still come out and can they put flowers on the graves?
5: Yeah, flowers are a big thing out at the cemetery. It does bring a lot of families in. And right now, any Memorial Day specific decorations and floral arrangements are all permitted 10 days before Memorial Day through 10 days after. And also fresh flowers and some potted plants are all allowed right now during this time.
4: Are we seeing poppies this spring? The poppy buttons? Is that something that's still is a tradition?
5: It's still tradition, I believe, and some of the local veteran service organizations still always have that.
4: Now, I believe the DAV or the VFW, if you go out to the Alliance out there, there's some volunteers that make wooden pine caskets, I believe, for veterans.
6: So that's actually it's a program called Veterans Honored Internment. They work with the veteran service organizations, but they're a separate entity, but it's called Veterans Honored Internment, and actually, that program is kind of headquartered out of Sioux Falls now, but that program runs all the way across the state. So what they offer is quality caskets and urns for deceased veterans. And I think, Aaron, you'll have to correct me, but spouses can actually get those too at a very reasonable cost. So it helps to, number one, it's a way that the Veterans Honor and Interment Group can give back to veterans and their families, but also it's a way to, you know, in that really difficult time to kind of help defray some of those costs for the families.
4: Yeah, I believe urns can cost, you know, thousands of dollars. Now, they make their own urns too, right?
6: Yes, sir.
4: Well, that's something that's available to the veterans. So you've got the cemetery plot. You've got a casket or an urn. What are some of the other things that they need? I suppose, either cremation or getting ready for the casket would be an expense. For most people, a lot of veterans probably die, maybe they're by themselves and don't have family. How does that get done?
5: The funeral homes in our area will step up and through, it's the VA or some local hospital, they will reach out to the funeral director. So that would be the first step that a veteran and their dependent would do, is coordinate all of their wishes and wants through a funeral home. And then when the family has met with that funeral home, then that's when they will reach out to us at the cemetery. So the veteran would still have all of their contact with that funeral home, and then the funeral home and the family would reach out to us to schedule the burial.
4: Now, I believe the American Legion, through other cemeteries, maybe put a flag on some of the veterans' plots. Do they still do that?
6: Yeah, there's quite a few veterans organizations. I don't believe it's just the American Legion specifically. Mm-hmm. I don't want to steal any of their thunder, but there's a lot of groups, a lot of veteran service groups, and then I think a lot of just in general. I think even like the Boy Scouts or the Girl Scouts and groups like that. It just depends. When we placed our flags on our graves yesterday, we had a motorcycle group, the militia men came out and they helped us put the flags out on the graves, and we had some family members who came out and helped too. So there's a lot of people who do still step up during Memorial Day and recognize its importance.
4: Talking to Aaron Powell, Deputy Secretary, and Aaron Brown, Cemetery Director of the South Dakota State Cemetery here in Sioux Falls. For those veterans that maybe, they're not thinking they're going to die tomorrow, they can actually come out during Memorial Day celebrations out there and see what it looks like. But like I say, you give the plots kind of in a numerical order. Then they can't exactly say, hey, I want that one up on the hill. It depends on when they die, right?
6: Correct.
4: Now, the USS South Dakota Battleship Memorial is holding a Memorial Day tribute, too. They're going to have hundreds of American flags outlining the exact shape of the battleship along the riverfront grounds, and a memorial museum will also be open. Many residents will also visit cemeteries like the Hills of Rest Cemetery, Wildwood Chapel, and Mausoleum. I remember talking to one of the people that worked at Hills of Rest, for maybe 20, 30 years. He said, people come and visit the grave, first generation, second generation, he says, but after 20 years, there's not too many people that relate to it anymore. Do you see that?
6: I think that is something that's probably true. I did want to, one of the things that we try to encourage is if people come out and visit the cemetery and they look at a headstone, they see a name, they see service dates, maybe research that person and see, kind of see what you can find out about their service. And there's another program that we're doing in our department right now in connection with the governor's office, the Department of Military, and Department of Transportation is, a few years ago, we started naming South Dakota bridges for fallen South Dakotans. So I don't know if you've noticed, traversing the state, you'll see that, a bridge is named for, somebody who served and didn't come home. So that's another way we're kind of hoping to do these bridge dedication ceremonies, and then that will maybe spark people to research the name on the bridge. Or we've had a lot of schools who've used school projects to research the veterans, the service members past, and then do the nomination. So I think one of the most important things is just, in order to get people to remember, is we have to give them the ability to do so. also, if that makes sense.
4: Well, I've suggested before, and I think some people have picked up on it, I think there actually is a department of naming streets in Sioux Falls. They actually have a panel or a board or whichever, and I think there's a veteran that is on that. But to suggest that as rapid as Sioux Falls is growing, we're getting so many new streets. Why not name some of the streets after Gold Star families? Mainly, first of all, because people on that street would have a meaning to that name, you know, when they lived there. But it would also show to the Gold Star families that we don't forget. You know, and I think Aaron and Aaron, both of you would think that what most soldiers really care about is just being remembered. It's changed a lot. I was listening to a program today about all the letters that were written home from World War II in Italy, which was a brutal place, NCO and that. And most of the letters that made it back home, almost all of them kind of said, you know, all they really wanted was a shower and a chance to have peace. And we forget that has a price. And that's what you see at the cemetery. There's lighter community events happening during the long weekend. There's outdoor recreation around Falls Park and city trails, family activities at Washington Pavilion, local entertainment and downtown gatherings throughout the weekend. And you can check in on Memorial Day parades nearby, fireworks or concerts or family-friendly weekend events and veteran organization ceremonies, barbecues, and so on. A lot of other people take Memorial Day, though, to also remember maybe their parents, to visit the grave. I've seen people go out and set up a lawn chair and just sit there and read a book next to the grave, just to stay there all day. The event tomorrow, what time does the state cemetery open, and what time can people come out again tomorrow?
5: Our program starts at noon, and you can come any time before that.
4: And they can wear their uniform, I believe, if they want to. Many of the service organizations, they can wear their hats. I think some service clubs come out as a group, don't they?
5: Some do, yes.
4: Well, it's all about remembering, and that's why they call it Memorial Day. And the trouble is, we don't really teach history in school so much anymore. We know that there were 600,000 Americans died in the Civil War. We know that there was 55,000 in Vietnam. That Vietnam vets are just now getting a thank you, mainly because of the efforts of the Gulf War and the others that have come since then. But to go out and remember somebody, and it's not just at the state cemetery, Aaron and Aaron, all these cemeteries, there's many veterans there also. And to go put some flowers on the grave, the penny or dime or whichever on the headstone, many of them are just a brass plaque that's been there, but likely, what is... Is it the brass plaque or is it the headstone that you have at the state cemetery?
5: We have upright granite headstones, and then also on our columbarium we have granite niches.
4: So
5: they're a little bit gray.
4: So it's a little more like Arlington Cemetery, all in a row, right?
5: Yes.
4: Okay. Now, how do you maintain that in perpetuity? How does the funds come in to take care of the grounds and mow the grass and keep the upkeep on that? How does it finance?
6: So it's a state veteran cemetery. So there are some funds that come from the state, and then also I'd mentioned earlier there's a fee for spouses to be buried there. So we're able to use those funds also to help with the just general operation and care of the cemetery. And we have a small team at the cemetery, but we have a really good team that, you know, they they show up every day ready to work, and they take it seriously, and they understand the importance of what they do. So we have a really good team that takes care of the cemetery.
4: Do you need volunteers?
6: Occasionally.
4: Okay.
6: It just depends on, typically that would surround more of our special events, but so if you get to a special event, you know, Memorial Day like we're talking about, Veterans Day, we do Wreaths Across America where we lay wreaths on graves for Christmas time. Events like that, absolutely. We love to have as many volunteers as we possibly can. Those are opportunities for us to get the younger generations out to give back, and also, like we've been talking about, you know, maybe help them a little bit to remember.
4: Well, Aaron Brown, Cemetery Director, Aaron Pollard, Deputy Secretary of the State Cemetery, Veterans Cemetery here in Sioux Falls, you see what it means every day. So we want to thank you for being with us on Forum to talk about Memorial Day.
6: Thank you.
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0: you. 101.9 with the Backstreet Boys. 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I'm Ethan Jones. Good morning. Happy Sunday. We're going to get right back to the music with Alex Warren's Fever Dream next on Q1019.
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0: you, I guess you moved on really easily.
1: Q101.9, good for you with Olivia Rodrigo. She just dropped some new music on Friday, a new single called The Cure, which will be featured on her new upcoming album dropping June 11th called You Seem Pretty Sad for a Girl So In Love. Long title. Here's Sienna Spyro.
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0: Q101.9 with Morgan Wallen and Tate McRae. 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That's starting real soon. I'm Ethan Jones. 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
1: Q1019, Sioux Falls weather.
4: Mostly sunny skies for much of the day today. High temperature of 82. Well, the south wind at 10 to 20 miles per hour. Watching for some late day showers and thunderstorms, maybe after 5 o'clock. We'll go mostly cloudy tonight. 56 are low. Mostly sunny for tomorrow. The high temperature of 86. From the Kello Land Storm Center, I'm Scott Muntz.

101.9 with David Guetta and BB Rexha. I'm good. I'm blue. Dabba dee dabba die. Dominic Fike. We got Baby Doll. And up next, Lady Gaga and Bradley Cooper. Shallow. That one song.

0: 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I'm Ethan Jones. 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

0: Q1019 with Alex Warren and Jelly Roll. I see that we also got Pitbull and Lil Jon on the way after our Kelloland Storm Center update. 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We got Alex Warren in Omaha June 19th. Pitbull and Lil Jon together at Mystic Lake September 26th. And a whole bunch of cool stuff in between, even a few concerts here at the Denny this summer. You can check it all out on our concerts page. I'm Ethan Jones. We're jumping next on Q1019.
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1: Q1019, Sioux Falls weather.
7: Mostly sunny skies for much of the day today. High temperature of 82. Well, the south wind at 10 to 20 miles per hour. Watching for some late day showers and thunderstorms, maybe after 5 o'clock. We'll go mostly cloudy tonight. 56 are low. Mostly sunny for tomorrow. The high temperature of 86. From the Kelloland Storm Center, I'm Scott Muntz.

Man, I need. We're getting that vitamin D that we need finally. The sun's starting to work its magic. Not used to this heat just yet. Be careful. Stay in the shade. Wear sunscreen or drop dead. Here's Olivia Rodrigo.

0: you. 101.9 Thoutcast. Hey, celebrations are in order. It is a beautiful day. The sun is shining. It's a beautiful day to go swimming because it's the opening weekend of Wild Water West. Looking to hit 80 degrees today. Grab the sunscreen, grab the bathing suit and towel, and get out there and start working on that tan. Don't miss out starting this Tuesday. Ray Crockett's going to start winning a free entry for you and the family when he's on after 3 p.m. And if you're looking to save some money otherwise, Family Fun Night offers half-price entry after 4 p.m. on Wednesday nights, and that deal's going to last you all summer long. I'm Ethan Jones. I've had many a great memory out there at Wild Water West. You know, I'm down to race you with the go-karts anytime. Noah Kahn with The Great Divide coming up next on Q101.9.
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0: Night Stargazing with Miles Smith. It's going to be a clear night tonight, so not a bad night to do so. About half a moon in the sky, which is fine. Makes looking at the stars a little harder because of the moon glow. But you know, my fiance likes looking at the craters on the moon through my telescope. Happy wife, happy life. I already got that down. Miles Smith, he's tagging along with Ed Sheeran in his Loop tour that's kicking off at the States next month and hitting the U.S. Bank Stadium in Minneapolis August 15th. Lucas Graham and Ellie Bank also in that entourage. You can get your tickets for it on Q1019FM.com or on our mobile app and our concerts page. That's Miles Smith, Lucas Graham, Ellie Bank, and Ed Sheeran in the Loop Tour. That's a pretty big show. I'm Ethan Jones, Marshmello and Kane Brown, back with One Thing Right. Ed Sheeran coming up before the noon hour on Q1019.
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5: Mostly sunny skies for much of the day today. High temperature of 82, while the south wind at 10 to 20 miles per hour. Watching for some late day showers and thunderstorms, maybe after 5 o'clock. We'll go mostly cloudy tonight, 56 are low. Mostly sunny for tomorrow, the high temperature of 86. Vernon Kendall Land Storm Center, I'm Scott Muntz.

Sioux Falls Metro has announced the return of the Summer Friday program, offering you free fares across town on fixed routes to different events around town. That's what this program encourages. Getting out on the town, checking things out for free. That kicked off on Friday and is running all the way through the beginning of September, so all summer long.

I like it when you take control, even if you know that you don't want me. I'll let you play the role.

0: 101.9 The Fallout Boy. My songs Know What You Did in the Dark. This Wednesday is bringing the 30th anniversary of Riverdance to the Washington Pavilion with a whole new generation of performers. 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
1: Q1019, Sioux Falls weather.
4: Partly cloudy skies for the rest of the day with a high temperature around 82, while the south wind 10 to 20 miles per hour. Watching for showers and thunderstorms late this afternoon and evening. It's only in there at 20%. Mostly cloudy tonight, 56 are low. Mostly sunny to partly cloudy skies for tomorrow, the high temperature of 86. From the Kello Land Storm Center, I'm Scott Munn.

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0: Q1019 with MGK. He and Wiz Khalifa are going to be performing together at Mystic Lake Amphitheater over in the Minneapolis area coming up June 22nd. I mean, that's not so far away. I mean, think how far into May we are already. He's only the second tab on our list on our concerts page. Right behind Alex Warren, who's going to be in Omaha June 19th. He's top of the page. Go check it out. There's more than a dozen concerts in there to find between here, Omaha, several places in Minneapolis and Des Moines. 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I'm Ethan Jones. We got a Keloland Storm Center update and then Justin Bieber with Chance the Rapper, Holy, next on Q1019.
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6: Partly cloudy skies for the rest of the day with a high temperature around 82, while the south wind 10 to 20 miles per hour. Watching for showers and thunderstorms late this afternoon and evening. It's only in there at 20%. Mostly cloudy tonight, 56 are low. Mostly sunny to partly cloudy skies for tomorrow, the high temperature of 86. From the Keloland Storm Center, I'm Scott Munn.

0: Mr. Brightside. Only one day left of this week's picture. The weekly changeover happening at midnight tonight. People have been guessing Carson. I've also seen people guessing Lake Madison. Those answers are wrong, and they will not see you winning $100. But on the bright side, you can try again. 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Be as specific as you can. 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It's week 5 now, and when we started this game, they told me how many pictures we were doing, but I forgot, so I won't be any help with you on how long this game is. Maybe another week or two. I'm Ethan Jones. Alex Warren's Fever Dream coming back next on Q1019.
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0: 9 with Morgan Wallen and Tate McRae. With that, we're coming to a close together. You'll have Andy Harris the rest of the afternoon bringing you all the variety that we've been enjoying together and more, and rehashing some of the stuff we've been talking about. He'll take you on into DJ R-Dub Sunday Night Slow Jams kicking off at 7 p.m. tonight. 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

0: Q1019, Sioux Falls weather.
1: Partly cloudy skies for the rest of the day with a high temperature around 82, while the south wind 10 to 20 miles per hour. Watching for showers and thunderstorms late this afternoon and evening. It's only in there at 20%. Mostly cloudy tonight, 56 are low. Mostly sunny to partly cloudy skies for tomorrow, the high temperature of 86. From the Keloland Storm Center, I'm Scott Munns.

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More music, more variety, Sioux Falls. Here's Olivia Rodrigo. Ooh, this is Drop Dead on Q1019.

0: Q1019, more music, more variety since you've been gone. That's Kelly Clarkson. I'm Andy Harris. Well, another sign that summer is fast approaching. Yeah, it's going to get warmer this week, and Wild Water West is now open for the season. Family Fun Night returns also this coming Wednesday. Half price to get in with us after 4 p.m., and you can win passes to Wild Water West all this coming week with Ray Crockett after 3 p.m. This actually starts on Tuesday. Make sure you're listening. Coming up, Somber, Imagine Dragons 2 on Q1019.
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I tried to the top, I've been out of shape, taking out the box, I'm an astronaut. I blasted off the planet, rock to cause catastrophe, and it matters more because I had it. 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
4: Partly cloudy skies for the rest of the day with a high temperature around 82. While the south wind 10 to 20 miles per hour. Watching for showers and thunderstorms late this afternoon and evening. It's only in there at 20%. Mostly cloudy tonight, 56 are low. Mostly sunny to partly cloudy skies for tomorrow, the high temperature of 86. From the Kelloland Storm Center, I'm Scott Munn.

0: 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It's going to be me in sync. I'm Andy Harris. 7 o'clock tonight, it won't be me, it'll be R-Dub with Sunday Night Slow Jams. 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Coming up next, Zara Larsson with Midnight Sun on Q1019.
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0: Q1019, more music, more variety. Olivia Dean, that was The Man I Need. I'm Andy Harris. Memorial Day weekend, thinking about those who gave all so that we could have our freedom. And we appreciate them. We're grateful to them. And we, you know, whenever we can, we want to pay tribute to them. Well, the South Dakota Department of Veterans Affairs has its annual Memorial Day program coming up tomorrow at the South Dakota Veterans Cemetery. It starts at noon. It's, I've been there to this once other year and really kind of a nice observance. They say bring lawn chairs if you want to go to this. Forecast coming up from the Kelloland Live Doppler Storm Center. And then Lauv is on the way. Harry Styles, too, on Q1019.
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6: More well above average temperatures are in store for your Memorial Day as highs get to near 88 degrees with south winds at 10 to 20 miles per hour. There will be plenty of sunshine as well before the chance for showers and thunderstorms returns by the evening. We are going to be quiet again by Tuesday though with highs around 87. From the Kilauea Live Doppler HD Storm Center, I'm meteorologist Jalen Borson.

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0: 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Where is it? You should play this game if you haven't done so already. 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Be very specific about the where part. 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

0: 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More music, more variety. A little good news there from Shibuzi. My name's Andy Harris. 7 o'clock this evening, R-Dub's going to be here with Sunday Night Slow Jams. Great show. Awesome love songs. Special coast-to-coast dedications, too. Sunday Night Slow Jams, 7 o'clock. Weather from the Kelloland Live Doppler Storm Center is coming up. Then you're going to hear from Justin Bieber and Quavo on Q1019.
1: Think you've got a sharp eye and a knack for details? 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Start studying, start guessing, and get ready to win big with What Is It, Where Is It? 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
3: 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Recently, I had a lady stop in with an issue that was really bothering her. 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Then I showed her our Weather Shield full glass doors. 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
5: Partly cloudy skies are going to continue this evening with a slight chance for showers and thunderstorms. For tonight, though, quiet weather returns with south winds at 10 to 20 miles per hour and lows near 57. More well above average temperatures are in store for Memorial Day with a high of 88 degrees. From the Kelloland Live Doppler HD Storm Center, I'm meteorologist Jalen Borison.

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0: The National Weather Service in Sioux Falls has issued a severe thunderstorm warning for southwestern Murray County in southwestern Minnesota, southeastern Pipestone County in southwestern Minnesota, until 6:30 p.m. At 5:52 p.m., a severe thunderstorm was located over Woodstock, or 11 miles east of Pipestone, moving east at 20 miles an hour. Hazard, half-dollar size hail. Source, radar indicated. Impact, damage to vehicles is expected. This severe thunderstorm will be near Chandler and Lake Wilson around 5:55 p.m. For your protection, move to an interior room on the lowest floor of a building. To report severe weather, contact your nearest law enforcement agency. They will send a report to the National Weather Service office in Sioux Falls. Repeating, a severe thunderstorm warning has been issued until 6:30 p.m. for the following counties in Minnesota, Pipestone, and Murray.
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101.9. More music, more variety. Coming up tomorrow in Sioux Falls, the South Dakota Department of Veterans Affairs will hold its annual Memorial Day program at the South Dakota Veterans Cemetery. It starts at noon, and if you want to attend this, it's really kind of a nice observance. Bring lawn chairs. Here's Bruno Mars. For just

0: 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Green Day, Boulevard of Broken Dreams. I'm Andy Harris. I'd like to introduce you to the Q1019 Pet of the Week from the Sioux Falls Humane Society. And that would be Pork Chop, an Australian Shepherd Border Collie mix. And really good-looking dog. Very cute. They say he's very cuddly and curious and high energy. You can learn more about Pork Chop, the Pet of the Week, in the Pet of the Week blog at Q1019FM.com. 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

The National Weather Service in Sioux Falls has issued a severe thunderstorm warning for southwestern Minnehaha County in southeastern South Dakota, southeastern McCook County in southeastern South Dakota, northeastern Turner County in southeastern South Dakota, until 7:15 p.m. At 6:27 p.m., a severe thunderstorm was located over Lake Vermilion State Recreation Area, moving east at 10 miles an hour. Hazard, ping pong ball size hail and 60 miles an hour wind gusts. Source, radar indicated. Impact, people and animals outdoors will be injured. Expect hail damage to roofs, siding, windows, and vehicles. Expect wind damage to roofs, siding, and trees. This severe thunderstorm will be near Lake Vermilion State Recreation Area in Humboldt around 6:35 p.m. For your protection, move to an interior room on the lowest floor of a building. To report severe weather, contact your nearest law enforcement agency. They will send a report to the National Weather Service office in Sioux Falls. Repeating, a severe thunderstorm warning has been issued until 7:15 p.m. for the following counties in South Dakota, McCook, Minnehaha, and

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0: 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Cliche. That was MGK. My name's Andy Harris. Coming up 7 o'clock this evening with R-Dub, Sunday Night Slow Jams. Amazing love songs. 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
6: The above average temperatures are going to continue this evening and into tonight. Lows are expected to be near 57 with south winds at 10 to 20 miles per hour. Our skies will be partly cloudy with a slight chance for showers and thunderstorms. Heading into Memorial Day, though, the sunshine returns with highs near 88. From the Kelloland Live Doppler HD Storm Center, I'm meteorologist Jalen Borson.

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Are you ready to slow jam? 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Q1019.